Will the steamer come and come in my mood? 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
1: I was born and raised down in Alabama on a farm way back up in the woods. I was so ragged that folks used to call me Patches. Papa used to tease me about it, cause deep down inside he was hurt, cause he'd done all he could. My papa was a great old man, I can see him with a shovel in his hand. 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The little money from the crops he raised

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So I told Mama I was gonna quit school, but she said that was Daddy's strictest rule. So

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And at the age of 13, I thought I was carrying the weight of the whole world on my shoulders. And you know, Mama knew what I was going through, 'cause every day I had to work.

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0: 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What do you think? 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My apologies, but I say what I want. You know what I mean? So forget those rumors. We're going to stay together until we fucking will die, I'm sure. I keep wanting to leave, but they won't let me. Also, I suppose we're not bad for four aging queens, are we, really? What do you think?
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Softly, if you feel the magic of the life, call me on the road, my friend. 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Just follow me with you.

0: and it burns, burns, burns. 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